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Oh yeah. Sex. Anytime, anywhere, right now. 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

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Because I enjoy all kind of music, you know. But this is what I believe in. This is my life.

Lincoln Jessereho Paradise. Hovorím to stále, ak niečo nevieš, www.zunradio.cz. Breathing in, renewal, abundance, clarity. Breathing out, peace, joy.

0: Zun.
1: We call upon the celestial realms, the angelic beings, the planetary guides and protectors, and the ascended ones, to bless mankind and to be present here with us. We call upon the divine light of love, truth, and harmony to shine in the places that need healing and to guide our way. We ask for these blessings with great reverence from our mother, the earth, from the sky, the moon, stars, and the sun, our Father.

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1: We call upon the celestial realms, the angelic beings, the planetary guides and protectors, and the ascended ones, to bless mankind.

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I'm giving you only one more second to dance with me. 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I give you a chance. I'm giving you only.